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2: Heavy rain will ease in the north throughout the morning. Hill and coastal fog with drizzle will affect southern and western areas. Meanwhile, hot sunshine in the southeast, a high of 27 degrees Celsius.
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0: Every Friday evening at 10 p.m., Ultimate Radio transports you to a calm and relaxing world of easy listening, beautiful music. Yeah, right. Hi, this is Jim Pemberton, and I'd like to invite you to enjoy some decidedly uneasy listening music every Friday night at 10 o'clock UK time, right after Mark Fielding does the chart show. It's the Friday Night Free Ride, and it's 3 hours of the kind of music that I would play for you if you were attending a party at my house. Well, at least until the police came and shut it down. We're going to blow off the work week and have some fun with a bunch of good old rock and roll, some fun pop stuff, some old soul and funk records from the 70s and 80s, a little bit of disco sometimes, and we might even sneak in the odd country record here and there. It's going to be a great time every week, and your requests will certainly be welcome. 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
1: England kicked off the World Cup with a 4-2 win over Croatia in a sweltering Dallas. Harry Kane struck twice in a frantic first half before Jude Bellingham and Marcus Rashford finished the job after the break. Supporters queued for hours in intense heat outside the stadium. We spoke to these England fans outside the AT&T Stadium in Dallas.
2: First half
3: awful, second half.
2: Jude Bellingham second half.
3: But to be fair, I slagged Kane off in first half, I slagged Bellingham off in half time, and they both scored.
2: So
3: what do I know?
1: The US has reached a new agreement with Iran that extends the ceasefire for another 60 days and paves the way for the reopening of the vital Strait of Hormuz. And Olivia Atwood says women mustn't be embarrassed about checking for breast cancer after finding a lump herself in 2020. She's teaming up with Breast Cancer Now to push for earlier self-checks. That's the latest from Radio News Hub. I'm Dave Cronin.
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5: Heavy rain will ease in the north throughout the morning. Hill and coastal fog with drizzle will affect southern and western areas. Meanwhile, hot sunshine in the southeast, a high of 27 degrees Celsius.
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1: England have exploded into their World Cup campaign, beating Croatia 4-2 in a thriller in Dallas. This, the reaction from their fourth and final goal from fans celebrating in Manchester. Two goals came from Harry Kane, a third courtesy of Jude Bellingham, and the final one from Marcus Rashford. The back-to-back European Championship finalists are among the favourites for glory in North America and played out a helter-skelter Group L opener at the remarkable AT&T Stadium. Voters in Makerfield go to the polls today in what's been described as one of the most significant by-elections in recent political history. The US has signed a deal with Iran to extend the ceasefire by 60 days and reopen the Strait of Hormuz. And Jeremy Clarkson's partner has thanked fans for their support after he revealed he's been diagnosed with prostate cancer. That's the latest from Radio News Hub. I'm Dave Cronin.
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4: Heavy rain will ease in the north throughout the morning. Hill and coastal fog with drizzle will affect southern and western areas. Meanwhile, hot sunshine in the southeast, a high of 27 degrees Celsius.
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0: Hello, Jim Pemberton here, and it is my firmly held belief that the greatest music ever recorded was made between January 1st of 1970 and December 31st of 1979. 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
1: England kicked off the World Cup with a 4-2 win over Croatia in a sweltering Dallas. Harry Kane struck twice in a frantic first half before Jude Bellingham and Marcus Rashford finished the job after the break. Supporters queued for hours in intense heat outside the stadium. We spoke to these England fans outside the AT&T Stadium in Dallas.
2: First half
3: awful, second half
2: unbelievable. Jude Bellingham second
3: but
2: half.
3: But to be fair, I slagged Kane off in first half, I slagged Bellingham off in half time, and they both scored.
2: So
3: what do I know?
1: The US has reached a new agreement with Iran that extends the ceasefire for another 60 days and paves the way for the reopening of the vital Strait of Hormuz. And Olivia Atwood says women mustn't be embarrassed about checking for breast cancer after finding a lump herself in 2020. She's teaming up with Breast Cancer Now to push for earlier self-checks. That's the latest from Radio News Hub. I'm Dave Cronin.
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5: Heavy rain will ease in the north throughout the morning. Hill and coastal fog with drizzle will affect southern and western areas. Meanwhile, hot sunshine in the southeast, a high of 27 degrees Celsius.
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0: Martin. Liz Martfield in here. Now, people always tell me that Wednesdays are the worst day of the week, but I say that's rubbish because from 7 o'clock I'm on the radio and that's generally a good thing. That's what I say anyway. It's a show which is packed with features like the jukebox from 7 o'clock. There's the full length at 8:30 and the ones after the ones at 9 o'clock. There's loads of other stuff going on. There's always some ranting and general mucking about going on as well. You can get involved in the show by sending me a tweet at MarkFOnAir if you like Twitter. If you don't, send me an email to mark@ultimateradio.co.uk and join me from 7 o'clock every Wednesday. We'll have a laugh, shall we?
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1: England have exploded into their World Cup campaign, beating Croatia 4-2 in a thriller in Dallas. This, the reaction from their fourth and final goal from fans celebrating in Manchester. Two goals came from Harry Kane, a third courtesy of Jude Bellingham, and the final one from Marcus Rashford. The back-to-back European Championship finalists are among the favourites for glory in North America and played out a helter-skelter Group L opener at the remarkable AT&T Stadium. Voters in Makerfield go to the polls today in what's been described as one of the most significant by-elections in recent political history. The US has signed a deal with Iran to extend the ceasefire by 60 days and reopen the Strait of Hormuz. And Jeremy Clarkson's partner has thanked fans for their support after he revealed he's been diagnosed with prostate cancer. That's the latest from Radio News Hub. I'm Dave Cronin.
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3: Heavy rain will ease in the north throughout the morning. Hill and coastal fog with drizzle will affect southern and western areas. Meanwhile, hot sunshine in the southeast, a high of 27 degrees Celsius.
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0: Mark Fielding here. Now, over the summer, my regular Sunday show is going to be taking a bit of a break, but don't panic, because in its place, we've got the Music World Cup. This is where the greatest musical nations on earth will be slugging it out to find out who's going to be the best musical nation on the planet. You can get involved by joining me every Sunday over the summer from 1 p.m. and vote on which song is your favourite from the choices that I give you. It's not more difficult than that. Throughout June, it's going to be the group phase where three countries will be pitting themselves against each other. The top two from the league will go through to the knockout phase, which will start in July. From July, it's all about sudden death when we're going through to the group of 16, the quarterfinals, the semi-finals, and last, the grand final, where we'll find out who is the greatest musical nation on earth. Join me every Sunday over the summer from 1 p.m. and get involved. See you later.
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1: England have started their World Cup campaign strongly with a 4-2 win over Croatia. After a frantic first half saw Thomas Tuchel's side pegged back twice, England started the second in blistering style with Jude Bellingham and Marcus Rashford getting on the score sheet. And now these fans are feeling confident.
2: Semi-finals minimum we should be looking at. When you play France, Spain, that's a 50-50 game. I mean, you need a bit of luck and they're good teams, but I think we should beat everyone. We've got a pretty good run if we win the group. So I think we should beat everyone up to at least the semi-finals. And then, you know, as I say, it's a coin toss from there, but we've definitely got it.
1: The United States has signed a deal with Iran to extend the ceasefire by 60 days and reopen at the Strait of Hormuz, which has been largely closed since the start of the conflict. A White House official confirmed Donald Trump signed it yesterday evening. Resident doctors in England are set to vote on whether to accept a new government deal on pay and jobs. This after the British Medical Association called off strike action at the last minute to put the offer to its members. And Jeremy Clarkson's partner has thanked fans for their support after he revealed he's been diagnosed with prostate cancer. From Radio News Hub, I'm Frankie Hairsign.
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1: Outbreaks of heavy rain across the northwest with some drizzle affecting southwestern parts too. Showers across the southeast later as well. Elsewhere, brighter and warmer with a high of 27 degrees Celsius.
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1: A young person might come up to you. Actually, as I was pointing out last week, it's as likely to be a middle-aged person as a young person with Harry Styles. Might come up to you and go, God, well, I do like the new Harry Styles single. I don't want you to be looking blank, going, I've never heard it. I want you to be able to offer an opinion.
0: There'll be new releases, including a featured album and the Do We Think They Should Have Bothered slot, plus a sprinkling of recent and older songs.
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1: England kicked off their World Cup with a 4-2 win over Croatia. Harry Kane struck twice in a frantic first half before Jude Bellingham and Marcus Rashford finished the job after the break. We've heard from these England fans in Dallas.
2: Jude Bellingham second half.
3: But to be fair, I slagged Kane off in first half, I slagged Bellingham off in half-time, and they both scored. So what do I know?
1: Resident doctors in England are due to vote on a new offer on pay and jobs today, saying they've finally got a deal worthy of consideration. But the British Medical Association say if their members reject the deal, they'll have to escalate their intensity. Doctors in Scotland are warning that staff shortages are causing extremely dangerous delays to diagnosis and cancer care. The Royal College of Radiologists' new report found that 6 in 10 radiology and cancer leaders say it's making patients' conditions worse. And an ultra runner is set to attempt a record-breaking 155-mile island run to raise money for defibrillators in Scotland. 28-year-old Alistair Ian Elder is undertaking the challenge to raise money for the charity Lucky to Be Here in memory of his dad who died from a cardiac arrest. From Radio News Hub, I'm Frankie Hersein.
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1: Outbreaks of heavy rain across the northwest, with some drizzle affecting southwestern parts too. Showers across the southeast later as well. Elsewhere, brighter and warmer, with a high of 27 degrees Celsius.
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1: It's 7 o'clock and she's up with a cock. 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
2: Matron.

Anna. Morning! Morning, morning, morning, morning, morning. Well, what can I say? What can I possibly say about the football last night? Oh, wasn't it brilliant? What a fantastic game. First we were in the front, then we were equalising, then we were... Oh my goodness. It was just... It was not good for the nerves, let me tell you. And when we kind of comfortably got that fourth goal in, what a legend. Harry Kane, all of them, absolutely brilliant. I reckon he'll be Sir Harry Kane by the end of this, don't you? Seriously. And of course, Jude Bellingham, who they took off in the second half, I think. And we were talking about this, you know, the strategies of the manager having to make sure that the players aren't overdone. Do you know what I mean? Because hopefully we've got a long way to go. And I just read on the news, actually, that Harry Kane has been seen with his legs strapped. Oh, dear. I hope that's not going to be a serious injury, because they play Ghana next week. And I think it's safe to say I'm following it now. I'm kind of getting it. I'm kind of understanding all the group thing and, you know, that sort of thing. So I kind of thought we would start, because at the end of the football, at the end of the match last night, when they were kind of, the commentary were going over to the stadium, you could just hear the chants of Hey Jude. Absolutely brilliant. What an atmosphere. I mean, what an atmosphere to be there. Just great. And of course, it's Paul McCartney's birthday. Sir Paul McCartney is 84 today. And if you were listening to Mark's show last night, you'll know there was a lot of Paul McCartney featured. If you want to hear a Paul McCartney track, I'm more than happy to play anything for you from Paul McCartney, of course. It got me thinking, though. It did actually get me thinking, you know, because he and Barry Manilow, what, are they the same age? Because Barry Manilow, yeah, I'm sure they're the same age, aren't they? And he's still touring. I was thinking last night, I wonder what his voice is like now. Oh, my goodness. Anyway, very good morning to you. Good morning, good morning. Hope you were doing all right on this very fine Thursday, the 18th of June. Now, Frankie Hairsign, you got a couple of degrees wrong because he said it was going to be a high of 27. No. Not according to the news I've heard this morning and not according to the A-Lady. We're going to get to 29 degrees. I know, he might only be 2 degrees out, but, you know, it's 29. It's 29. It's better than 27. You know what I mean? It just makes you feel good. I've come into the studio this morning and I've got a sundress on. So I'm thinking, you know, this is good. This is looking good. And I've actually got the fan on as well. I was trying to up my pace this morning because I did have my breakfast this morning. Normally I've been coming in without any breakfast. But I did have a bit of toast this morning and a cup of tea, which, you know, is fine. It's all right. So I was trying to increase my walking speed to try and walk it off. Oh, God. I'm desperate times call for desperate measures, let me tell you. I will tell you what is coming up on the show very, very soon. But let's carry on with the tunes. And we will have some Beach Boys and Lady Linda. Good morning.

Beach Boys and Lady Linda. Great. Still sounds good, doesn't it, from 1979? Morning, morning, morning, morning. Hope you're doing all right on this Thursday morning, the 18th of June, 2026. Ooh. So, good morning to Mark. Good morning to Kez. Good morning also to Kate. And apparently it's going to be 20 degrees. Well, I think the A-Lady and the Apple thingy, what's it, are giving Mark different information about the the temperature today. So which one do you believe? Apparently both are saying it's going to have rain later. They said it's going to be cloudy, but the sun is currently streaming in through the windows. I just think we've just got to wait and see, haven't we? We've just got to wait and see what it does. As I said, the radio this morning said it's going to be 29, a high of 29 here in the southeast, London and the southeast. But Frankie Hairsign is saying it's going to be 27. What do you believe? I don't know. If you can hear that noise in the background, that's me fan. I might turn that off in a bit, actually, because I was really warm walking in this morning. I'm wearing the right attire for this type of weather. I do want to talk to you a little bit later on about attire, because something's come in the news that is very, very, very funny. Okay. Anyway, I'll talk about that. I'll talk about that in a bit, right? But first of all, just one word. Well, there isn't just one word this morning, are there? How can you? I mean, okay, just one word would be winners, right? But, you know, it's England. So we've got two words, England and winners. Where can you go with that? Anything to do with winners, anything to do with winning, associated with winning, associated with England, they're the tracks I'm looking for this morning, because we are winners. We play Ghana next week because Ghana beat, Panama. I was talking to my dad about it, and I said, I don't understand this group stage thing. I mean, how many years have I been following the World Cup? And I've just been thinking, oh yeah, England are in, England are out. You know, I haven't paid much attention. This year, I'm just determined to take more of a theoretical interest in it all. No, that's not the right word, is it? A statistical interest? No, that's not the right word. You know what I'm saying. I'm looking to take more of an interest in it, the whole group stage thing, where we are, where other people are, and just focusing on the fact that we're not going to go out anytime soon. You know, you've got to be realistic, but also just let's be positive. So far, so good. And after what this country has been through, don't you think we deserve something good? Wouldn't it be fantastic if we could repeat 1966? Honestly, wouldn't you think it would just, don't we just deserve it? Something so great to happen to this country. I think we do. Come on. Come on, England. You can do it. But yes, what a match last night. It was absolutely brilliant. I mean, I was buzzing after it finished. So aside from all that, we have got just one word, as I say, two words, actually, just two words. Everything's two this week. Just two words, two records of the week. You know what I mean? We're not doing anything by halves this week. So we're doing that, just two words. We've also got three lively tunes after 8 o'clock, beginning with the letter N. N-N-N. N for nice. Okay, let's be nice. The letter N today, three lively tunes with song titles beginning with the letter N. Two records of the week, of course, coming up after 8:15, a cryptic challenge coming up after 8:30, and we are in the alternative 70s and 80s alternative hour this morning after 9 o'clock. I'm thinking of expanding that a little bit. I'm thinking of expanding that, not just into 70s and 80s. I think we're going to sort of look to expand it a little bit. I think we should maybe one time have a 70s and 80s, and then we should have a 90s and noughties. What do you think? I think it's only fair, isn't it? Yeah, I think it's only fair to do that. Of course, that's the week that we're not having a Golden Mashup. So, we, you know, got a lot to think about.
So if you want to get in touch with me this morning, let me tell you how you can do it. You can email me, mandy@ultimateradio.co.uk, WhatsApp, Facebook or text. You can WhatsApp me privately. If you are on our Ultimate Radio WhatsApp community, you can get hold of me on the chat group. As I always say, if you're not on it and you want to be part of it, then let me know. I'm just going to put a tape recorder on and just repeat everything I've said every morning. But if you're just happy to lie in bed and listen, or you're just happy to, you know, you might be pottering about in the kitchen having your first brew and you just say, I can't be bothered to pick up my phone and message, then you're just welcome. You're all very, very welcome to do that. So just one word. Suggestions have been coming in already for that, which is fantastic, because it's England and it is winner. And stuff associated with those, right? So they don't necessarily have to have England or winner in the title, but they can be associated, if that helps you. Okay. Here's the Motors and Airport. Oh, I can't wait. Only got another few months and it'll be holiday time again.

ABC, All of My Heart. And before that, we heard the Motors and Airports. Seems to be quite cloudy in many places today. Good morning to Paul Barnett, who said 16 degrees here in Walkden and cloudy. Denise in Hull says 23 degrees here and cloudy. Cloudy in Walkden, 20 degrees or thereabouts. And Diane, morning. Oh, my goodness me. She said definitely not 27 degrees here over in Ballarat, Australia. 12 degrees. And the rain, she sent me an audio clip of the rain. I'm not going to be able to upload it, I don't think. I'll do my best. I'll see what I can do. But it was terrible. Honestly, shocking was the rain. She said, I managed to find a little window to walk through it, she said, because it's just torrential. You may well have heard the rain falling down when I was at the caravan last week. You would have heard the rain. Was it last week or the week before? Oh, I don't remember. Last week. And it was very much like that. I mean, thankfully, I wasn't out in that rain. But, I mean, it was just awful. And it sounds very much like it was like that rain that came down there at the caravan. So it's good. Yes, it's good to a certain extent that we have a bit of rain, but not too much. Not when it's torrential like that and you're out in it for a split second and find yourself getting absolutely soaking wet. That's just not good, is it? Not good at all. I don't think I've missed anybody out. Good. Oh, Denise. Yeah, I've said good morning to Denise, Mark, Kez, Kate, Diane, Paul Barnett. Yes, I think I've caught up at the moment. So we're going to do topical tracks very soon. So the two words today, normally we have just one word. We've got two words today. Winner and England, because we won last night. Yay! And I think it was, I don't know, are Croatia a good team? I didn't think they were, but after hearing the commentary last night, it seems like they've got some really, really top players. And people were saying, the commentary was saying that if we can beat Croatia, we are in with a really good chance because they are a good team. I didn't realise that. So that's good. That is very good. So we are going to be playing Ghana next week. And, you know, there's me thinking to myself, oh, I know, I understand all this whole group thing. And Kerry says, well, actually, Mandy, we have to play all the teams in our group. So we are playing Panama as well. So there you go. Maybe I don't know as much as I thought I did. I thought we were only playing Ghana because they beat Panama. Oh, shows how much I know. I'm still learning. Come on, I'm still learning. It's only taken me kind of nearly however many years I've been following the World Cup. Not too many. What year was it? What was that year? Was it 2006? Did we have a World Cup in 2006? It was one year when I remember, it wasn't that. It was the one before that, where David Seaman lost David Seaman lost the goal. Was it, well, you know what I'm talking about? You know what I'm thinking? That was probably the one that I was more gutted about. Absolutely gutted about that. If anyone knows what I'm talking about, let me know, because you're more than what I do. So we're going to do just two words after this from Darius and Colourblind.

That was Darius and Colourblind. Darius was in X Factor years ago, and he was quite bonkers. Actually, he did. He did his audition was. Britney Spears, Hit Me Baby One More Time. and he's no longer with us. I didn't realise that until a few years ago that Darius is no longer with us. But he was interesting character, wasn't he? Now, time for just two words. So today's words, of course, are going to be England and winner or win or whatever you think is associated with this. Thank you very much so far for your suggestions. Keep your suggestions coming in, and we will do it. We've just got a couple, really. Also, I just wanted to say that it is Sir Paul McCartney's birthday. Today, if there is anything you want to hear, I know on Mark's show last night he had a bunch of Paul McCartney tracks, but if you want to choose any Paul McCartney song, because it's his birthday, 84 today is Sir Paul McCartney, then feel free to suggest, and they could be anything that he's done with the Beatles or anything he's done on his own. And anything you want to hear from Sir Paul McCartney, then I will get it in. I mean, I don't know about his new single, but the latest thing. What's it? I don't even know what it's called. But it's not good, is it? It's not great. Shall we start then? And I think, you know, maybe it's a little bit premature to say this, but so far, so good.

0: hot chocolates. Everyone's a winner. Well, not everyone. Croatia weren't winners. We were, though. Yay! Before that, we heard Kirsty MacColl and New England, a New England. And then we started off with Queen and We Are the Champions. Because so far, so good. Let's just take it easy. Thomas Tuchel, I think, is going to be a bit cautious. I don't think he's going to be. I think, knowing what little I know about Thomas Tuchel, he's going to kind of want to play it kind of quite cool and say, well, yes, you know, we did great, but let's not get too, we've still got a lot to learn, still got a lot to do, you know, because I think that's the right way to be, isn't it? Just being a bit cautious and just making sure that the key players keep, you know, stay fit and that kind of thing, so we don't get burnout by the end, because that's what we don't want. Now, Kerry's come up with a suggestion. I'm trying to find it. I can't actually find the track, actually. I can find it by other people, but I can't find it. But I'll carry on looking. And she also said that everyone's a winner. She said, oh, the DFS advert. I don't remember that as the DSF. Was it the DFS advert? I remember it being an advert for Queensway Carpets. Queensway. And, you know, I can't remember what else they said, but I remember they shouted that out. Because she said, oh, DFS, that reminds me, our furniture will be arriving soon. I love, isn't it exciting getting new furniture? I'm very reluctant to get, we badly need a new sofa for our living room. I'm not thinking about that yet for reasons, because I want it to be looked after and kept nice. But yes, I do like getting new furniture, a new flooring, you know, whether it's a new carpet or whatever it is. I love that. I really do. And also stuff, you know, I know we've talked about stuff being delivered. Yesterday I got something through the post. I was really excited. The guy knocked at the door and he said, I said, oh, who's this? He handed me a box. He said, oh, who's this for? He said, Mandy. I went, oh, it's me. I've opened it up. I'm thinking, what's this? Somebody sent me something nice. And I realised it was another part of my mum's birthday present that I'd forgotten that I'd got her. Damn it. There's me thinking, oh, somebody sent me something really nice through the post. It was some perfume and a candle. So there we are. Never mind. Kerry's very much looking forward to them getting their new furniture. I need to ask you about it. Is it all electric? Has it got a lot of them now have got the USBs in them, haven't they? My mum and dad and my son have got this furniture, and it's all electric, and it's got the USBs for your phones and all sorts of stuff. You haven't got to mess about. Where's my charger? Where's my charger gone? Oh, have you got a charger? You can just sit down and you can just plug your phone in next to you. See, that's more like it, isn't it? That's great. If you don't happen to have a portable charger, just plug your phone into your sofa and away you go. Oh, that's, you know, if my husband's listening, that's what I'm after eventually. So let's move on then. We've got one more track to play. As I say, I'll keep looking for this Bryan Adams track. But let's do this final one.
1: Some of the crowd are on the pitch.
0: Oh, it's got to be done, hasn't it?

0: see, I know it's dated, but it still makes you feel good, doesn't it? England squad, World in Motion. Do you know that John Barnes was rapping on that? Originally, they were going to get Gazza to do it. Paul Gascoigne. Didn't quite sound right, though. So we got the news coming up now, followed by three lively tunes beginning with the letter N. And all sorts of other stuff.
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2: England have started their World Cup campaign strongly with a 4-2 win over Croatia. After a frantic first half, Thomas Tuchel's side started the second in blistering style. And now these fans are feeling confident.
3: I think it's a solid performance today. I think that was one of the best performances England's put in for as long as I can think of, maybe five, ten years at least.
4: It was amazing. It was incredible. 4-2. Yeah. It's a good way to go home.
5: All the way! All the way!
2: Staff shortages in Scotland are causing extremely dangerous delays to cancer diagnosis and care. That's the warning from the Royal College of Radiologists. Their new report found that 60% of doctors say it's causing more suffering to patients. The rate of unemployment's fallen to 4.9% in the 3 months to April, down from 5% in the 3 months to March. Earnings growth also remained unchanged at 3.4%. And resident doctors in England are set to vote on whether to accept a new government deal on pay and jobs. It's after the British Medical Association called off strike action at the last minute to put the offer to its members. From Radio News Hub, I'm Frankie Hersine.
6: 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The medical director of MedExpress says the approval of a tablet form of weight management treatment's a major milestone for patients here in the UK. Here's Dr. Bryony Henderson.
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2: Outbreaks of heavy rain across the northwest, with some drizzle affecting southwestern parts too. Showers across the southeast later as well. Elsewhere, brighter and warmer, with a high of 27 degrees Celsius.

Ultima Radio.

Do you know, I shouldn't have done that, because yesterday when we were banging about to Shawaddy Waddy, I blooming hurt my hand on the desk. I must have been banging a lot harder than I thought. I don't know what gives me the idea I'm some sort of drummer. Welcome to hour two of The Breakfast Show. Mandy here with you for the next 2 hours. We are kicking off this hour with three lively tunes, and guess what? I am going to get on my little exercise. I'm going to do a little bit of walking, or maybe might get into a bit of a sprint. You never know, while these lively tunes are playing. If I come back at the end, then you know that I've really tried. If I don't, I'm still going to try. I'm still going to do it. Moving about is better than not moving about, isn't it? And my watch keeps telling me that I need to stand. So I've got to do what the watch says. Now, an article appears this morning, and it came up on the news when I was just before I left the house, that apparently they are trying to, I don't know who they are, but it's certainly in France, they're trying to make it law that men cover up when they go outside. Now, certainly when you go on holiday and places and things like that, you know, you'd see guys walking around with no t-shirt on, okay? So, you know, in the heat. I'm not talking about every day. I'm not talking about this as being an everyday occurrence. But would you, fellas, right, men, would you walk about the streets with no t-shirt on if it was a really, really, really hot day? So they're trying to get it banned in France, saying it's absolutely uncouth, and anybody that walks about with their top off, any man that walks about, well, we can't do it, let's be honest. So why should you men be allowed to do it? I think you should put a top on, cover yourselves up before you go out. The thing is, they can't, if you're in the privacy of your own garden or something like that, of course, you know, the guy's going to possibly take his top off and lie there with no t-shirt on, you know, but not when you're walking around the street, not when you're walking into the supermarket, for goodness sake. Nobody wants to see that, do they? What are your thoughts on that? Do you think, well, look, if it's really hot and the guy can show his chest, you know, especially if he's got a good... I mean, there's nothing worse, sorry if you're eating your breakfast, than a guy whose belly's kind of hanging over his jeans and he takes his... don't do that. But, you know, what are your thoughts on this? Should guys be allowed to walk around with no t-shirt on if it's very, very hot? Or should they all cover up the way we have to cover up? You know, you wouldn't get us getting away with things like that. Absolutely not. That would be an arrestable offence. So what are your thoughts on that? That's what we're talking about in the next hour, amongst other things. Mandy@ultimateradio.co.uk. WhatsApp, Facebook or text if you want to get in touch. If you don't hear from me in the next few minutes, it's because I'm doing my thing, right? I'm trying to burn off my breakfast. All right. So there we are. We are going to be doing the songs with the letter N. So songs beginning with the letter N. We have got some Ed Sheeran. We have got some Miles Smith. And we've got some Noisettes. So should we start off with a bit of Nancy Mulligan?

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The Noisettes and Never Forget, Never Forget You. And before I'm going to check my results and sort of see how I've done, because yes, I have just been doing a bit of running, a bit of walking on my little machine here in the studio. Before that, we heard Miles Smith and Nice to Meet You, and we started off with Ed Sheeran and Nancy Mulligan. Good morning, good morning. I've seen a message pop up from Melvin, so I'll check that out in a bit. If you have messaged me and I haven't responded, it's because I've been busy trying to work off my breakfast, you know. I need to get more fit. So that's my aim at the moment, is to get fitter. So coming up in this hour, we have got two records of the week this week. We've also got two tracks requested by Melvin. And there is a very special reason for him requesting these two particular tracks, of which I will explain to you very, very soon. But before that, let's have some Rick Astley. I'm waiting on you. Somebody'd wait on me and make me a cuppa. That's what I want.

0: Rick Astley and Waiting on You. Diane says, I can't make you a cup of tea, but I can do you a stir fry, if that's any good. Yeah, I just said I'll see you at 10. I do like a nice stir fry, and it's nice and healthy as well, which is always good, isn't it? Right, let's talk. It's time for records of the week. So coming up in a minute, we are going to hear one of the tracks of our records of the week, which is of course My Chemical Romance with their take on Common People. But before that, and here's the one actually that kind of tops it for me, I've got to be honest, because it's bonkers. Take it away, Rizzle Kicks. This is Living the Dream. 24/7, 365, mate.
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Oh, yes. That was My Chemical Romance. And their take on the pulp track Common People, which was actually recorded for BBC Radio 1. I'm not quite sure when, but it was, you can kind of tell that it was, you know, well, obviously it's a cover, but it's a really kind of a great version, a real rocky version of that. And before that, we heard the Bonkers Rizzle Kicks and Living the Dream 24/7.

because Melvin's always been interested in the instrument, the mellotron. Now, I don't know if you know what a mellotron is. You will have absolutely, undoubtedly heard it because it features in many famous songs. It features in the likes of Strawberry Fields, Maid of Orleans, which we're going to hear in a bit, and lots of different things. So it's basically, it's a keyboard with lots of different effects on it. It was used by so many famous artists, of course, including the Beatles and lots of people. And Melvin's always wanted to use one, to play one. And he actually has one. And he went to Sutton Coldfield to have a go on this, to have it sort of demonstrated for him. And it was a year ago. It was a year ago today that he did that. So he has asked for two tracks which feature the mellotron. So the first one is by a band called Gracious and Once on a Windy Day. And that's going to be followed by Orchestral Maneuvers in the Dark and Maid of Orleans. Before I do play those, though, I should have given you the cryptic challenge, which I'm going to do right now. Okay. So before we hear these two tracks, let me just quickly give you the cryptic challenge. So I'm looking for a song title today. Here we go. I am unable to make you happy. I'm unable to make you happy. That is the cryptic challenge today. It's easy, dead easy. If you think you know, mandy@ultimateradio.co.uk, privately message me, WhatsApp, Facebook or text. I am unable to make you happy. That is today's cryptic challenge and it's a song title. What is it? Right, let's hear these two songs then. So we start off, as I say, with a song by the band Gracious and Once on a Windy Day. And as I said, that's followed by OMD and Maid of Orleans.

Orchestral Maneuvers in the Dark, A Maid of Orleans. And before that, we heard the band Gracious and Once on a Windy Day. And they were played, requested by Melvin, who said that both of them contain the mellotron, which is an instrument that he went to play and have demonstrated this time last year. He went up to Sutton Coldfield and had a little demonstration of the mellotron. And I got it right. He doesn't have a mellotron. He has a menotron, which is slightly different. He said, I wish I did have a mellotron, though, because, you know, they're better by all accounts. So there we go. He said it was a year ago. It's unbelievable, isn't it, to think it was a year ago. Strange, isn't it, how time flies. So Cryptic Challenge then. Haven't had any guesses for Cryptic Challenge. So let me tell you again. Looking for a song title. And the clue is, I just can't make you happy. I just can't make you happy. What is that song? What is the cryptic? What is that song? I just can't make you happy. If you think you know, Mandy at ultimateradio.co.uk, WhatsApp, Facebook or text. That is today's cryptic challenge. I will give you the answer to that and play the track just before 9 o'clock. Don't forget, coming up after 9 o'clock, we have got 70s and 80s alternate hour. That is the turn of that this week. This is where we play a 70s tune followed by an 80s tune 10 years on. So get thinking what you would like. You can either have a 70s or 80s, or you can have a double play. I'll also tell you what is happening here on Ultimate Radio today. It's Thursday. Do you know what? It's funny, isn't it? Because there's no rock and indie, because I've done my rock and indie for this week. It's going to be a very strange day. It's Thursday, and I can go home or I can do what I need to do, and that's it. It's great. So we've been talking about this thing. Oh, gosh, good morning to Paul Roberts, by the way. And morning, Detsy. Morning. And good morning to Gemma as well. So this story about trying to make it illegal in France for men for non-men to walk about with no T-shirt on is going to be made illegal, right? So, you know, would you do that? Would you like to see your other half or men? Would you actually walk casually into a supermarket with no T-shirt on? Would you do that? Absolutely not. You wouldn't, would you? Seriously, you wouldn't. Because, you know, we can't do things like that. We can't. I mean, some might. I don't know. But I mean, you wouldn't really. But years ago, you did used to see guys walking about with no tops on, didn't you? Years ago. And whether it's kind of something to do with the fact that I don't know what it is, but all of a sudden it's become like, no, you can't do that. I don't think you would see them walking into a supermarket or anything like that. But you certainly saw them in kind of holiday spots walking about with no top on. And that's fair enough, I would say, isn't it? Isn't it? But not, you know, not down your street, not just walking down your street and walking into the local shop with no T-shirt on. Oh dear. Anyway, let's carry on with the tunes. This is Scouting for Girls and Get What You Give.

You get what you give, according to Roy Strider. Is that what his name is? From Scouting for Girls. Good guesses. I've had some good guesses. Gemma, yeah, good guess. Diane, good guess. Slowly. Sadly, I meant. Why did I say slowly? Sadly. Not correct. People talking about this thing about walking about with no T-shirt on. So Diane said, no, you know, you wouldn't. It's okay for the beach, but not anywhere else. Right. Kerry says in America, it is illegal for guys to drive with no T-shirt on and also with no shoes. Now, the amount of people actually I know or used to know that used to take their shoes off to drive because they used to say that they found it more comfortable to drive with no shoes on. But over in America, you'll get nicked for that. It's illegal. I just think the general thing is don't go out with no T-shirt on, guys. Just, you know, don't do it. We don't really, you know, don't really need. There's no need, is there? There's no need. I don't know many people that would have the nerve to do that, let alone walk into a supermarket with no T-shirt on. It's a bit like this whole story, isn't it, about going into the supermarket with your pyjamas on. You know, I don't know what people think of that. You know, people go out with in their pajamas. No, how can you do that? This is just my opinion. I could not go out in my pajamas, even if you're wearing a coat or something over the top. No, I couldn't do that. A friend of mine, actually, years ago, we were going into town. She was dropping us off. Luckily, she wasn't coming with me into town. She was just dropping us off and she said, I'm in my pajamas. She told me I've got my coat, but I'm in my pajamas. So, but she was dropping us off and probably, hopefully, going home to have a shower and get changed. I just find it really bizarre when you hear of people walking around the supermarket in their pyjamas. I don't know. Is that just me? Seriously, is it? And I would never come to the studio in my pyjamas. Never. It's only about a 7-minute walk from my house to the studio. I could quite easily shove me jacket on over me in pyjamas. I wouldn't dare do it. I wouldn't dare. Oh, right. I will give you the answer very soon to today's cryptic challenge. Remember, the clue is, I just can't make you happy. I just can't make you happy. What is the song associated with that? What that is the cryptic challenge today. I just can't make you happy. What's the song title? Here's Tom Grennan and Diamonds.

neck. 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God, I'm so impressed. Yeah, it feels like sick. Put you on with a brand new suit.

She's a million, one in a million. 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I remember when Tom Grennan first came into our ears, certainly mine, with his first, I think it was his debut track, Sober, wasn't it? Oh my goodness, he sounds so different. He sounds really different then. I thought he was going to be kind of quite, you know, indie-ish, but he's kind of turned quite dancey. I just love him. I think he's brilliant. He's just gone from strength to strength, hasn't he? Really, really good stuff. Denise is saying, she said, you hear of mums, don't you? Taking their kids to school in their pyjamas and dressing gowns. Yes, you do. And I don't understand why they do that. How could you, even if you're sitting in the car and, you know, you obviously there are some mums that just drop their kids off at the gate and the kids get out of the car. They're, bye, off you go. Got your lunch, got your book bag, but you got this, blah, blah, blah. And off they go. The thing is, that's one thing, but it does make me nervous when you hear of parents that park up in the school car park because they don't like the whole playground thing. And I get that because the playground thing can be quite daunting. I mean, I kind of went through stages where I liked it and I didn't. Because it can get a little bit, you know, a bit cliquey sort of thing. Oh, hang on. Slipped something to my shoe. Oh, no, it's okay. Yes, so it can get a little bit cliquey. But I could never understand mums that parked their car in the car park and then said to their kids, right, off you go then, knowing there's a little road to cross and the kids have got to cross there. Right, off you go, see you later, because they didn't want to get out of the car and take the kids into the gate. See, me, I was dropping my kids right at the gate until they were like year six. Like, bye. And of course, then when they went into high school, I'm like, do you want me to take you in? No, mum, absolutely not, you know. Absolutely no way. So let me give you then the answer to today's cryptic challenge. Nobody's got it. And everybody was on the right lines. Those of you that guessed it, you were on the right track. And it so could have been the songs that you thought. Well done, Gemma, for having a guess. Well done also to Diane for having a guess. But it's not. So I gave you the clue. I just can't make you happy. I just can't make you happy. As I say, it could have been so many different songs, but it was this from Chaz and Dave. There ain't no pleasing you. Oh, we've got the news coming up after 9 o'clock, or on 9 o'clock. Then it's going to be 70s and 80s. Alternate hour. Get your 70s and 80s thoughts and requests in. We'll do it after the news.

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1: England are off to a flying start at the World Cup with a 4-2 win over Croatia. Goals came from Harry Kane, Jude Bellingham and Marcus Rashford as fans braved the sweltering heat in Dallas. They've been reacting to the game.
2: It looks like we can put any team out of the game, really.
3: Fantastic. The atmosphere was fantastic and it was a fantastic game.
2: We've got a pretty good run if we win the group. So I think we should beat everyone up today, at least the semi-finals.
1: After a frantic first half, Thomas Tuchel says he loved their second half performance. Doctors in Scotland are warning that staff shortages are causing extremely dangerous delays to diagnosis and cancer care. The Royal College of Radiologists' new report found that 6 in 10 radiology and cancer leaders say it's actively making patients' conditions worse. Job vacancies have tumbled to their lowest level in 5 years, with Britain's rate of unemployment falling to 4.9% in the 3 months to April. The Office for National Statistics say there were just over 700,000 job vacancies. And Jeremy Clarkson's partner has thanked fans for their support after he revealed he's been diagnosed with prostate cancer. For On Radio News Hub, I'm Frankie Hersine.
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1: Outbreaks of heavy rain across the northwest, with some drizzle affecting southwestern parts too. Showers across the southeast later as well. Elsewhere, brighter and warmer with a high of 27 degrees Celsius.

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2: Indeed it is, and it is time for the 70s and 80s alternate hour. So this is where I ask you to pick a 70s tune, followed by an 80s tune 10 years on. You can either do a double play, so you can have a 70s and 80s, or pick a 70s or 80s. That's what we do as an alternative to the Golden Mashup, which we will do next week. And I've just remembered that Paul Barnett sent me a request to do with winning, and that's going to be coming up in this hour. So apologies, Paul. Apologies that I forgot to do that earlier on, but it's now in the playlist. So we're going to start off in 1974, where we started yesterday. Well, we were yesterday in the retro top 10. This wasn't in the retro top 10, though, but it's in 1974.
3: Hey, y'all want to go down a double gauge drive?
2: Yeah, I wouldn't mind.

Quattro and Devilgate Drive from 1974. We move on to 1984 now with this from Le Mal, A Never Ending Story. Get your 70s and 80s requests in.

Oh, from 1984, Le Mal and Never Ending Story. So we are in the 70s and 80s alternate hour. And if you want to choose a 70s or 80s track, then you can do that. If they're 10 years apart, that is what we are after. Shall we go back then to 1978? Let's do that and have this from Clout and Substitute. I think, I don't know, I could be wrong. I think this was their only hit, wasn't it?

Absolutely. She dedicated that to her niece on the arrival of her niece. So there we are. That was from 1988, Kim Wilde and You Came. And before that, from 1978, we heard Clout and Substitute. Now, we are going to go back to 1970. And Melvin has requested this. He said, please, can we have this? He's requested just one track. And it's about 6 minutes long. And he said, this also features a Mellotron. Which is why, oh, I just meant to say about that, Diane said, she said, I was reading up about the Mellotron, she said, what an amazing instrument. There we go. It is, isn't it? It sounds really, really interesting. So let's do this. This is from the Moody Blues from 1970 and question, oh, it's a live version. I wonder if this is going to be okay. Should be.

That was question and a question as to what sort of version that was. Apologies. I had a couple of versions to that, and I obviously didn't get the right one. So apologies for that. Oops. Right, we have got a couple of suggestions in, and Diane's put a couple of requests in. I don't think they're 10 years apart, but it's fine because I can fill in the gaps, so it's absolutely no problem with that. Things have just it's okay, it's all right, things are all right now. Things just went a little bit blank on me there, but they're all fine now. Right, let's return, because we were in 1970 for that one, for the Moody Blues. Earlier on we were talking about the in the just two words today, football and winner, and Paul Barnett suggested this from ABBA, and the winner takes it all. This is from 1980.

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Isn't that just beautiful? Absolutely beautiful. Elton John, your song from 1971. And then we move on to 1981 with Toya, and it's a mystery.

Toya and It's a Mystery. I think that was her debut hit, wasn't it, from 1981. And before that, from 1971, as I said, we heard Elton John and New Song. Got quite a few to get through, so let's do it. Let's go back to 1972 then and have this from the Sweet Little Willie.

Mr. Sweet and Little Willie. And then we go to 1982 with this one from The Jam and A Town Called Malice. We've got a Paul Roberts double play coming up after this.

That is The Jam and A Town Called Malice from 1982. Now, very quickly, I need to tell you what is happening today. I'm hoping I'm going to get all these bits and pieces in because we've still got another couple of requests to do, so I will do my best. Coming up straight after me, it is going to be Holly taking us through the morning and into the afternoon, and then it's going to be Jim with Rockin' Easy from 4 o'clock. Oh my goodness, this is very weird, right? So Holly has taken us through the day right through until four. Then it's going to be Jim with Rockin' Easy from 4 till 7. Then from 7 till 9. No, it's not Rockin' Indie. I've done it. I've done my bit. From 7 till 9, it's back to Holly. And then from 9 till 10 is Bob 60 Splash. Because, you know, he used to be on a Tuesday. Now he's on a Thursday. See? And then from 10 right the way through again until tomorrow morning, it's going to be Holly again. And then I will be back tomorrow morning with a Friday breakfast show. We have got somebody's 15 reflective tracks. Yeah, we've got another selection of 15 tracks. I'll tell you more about that tomorrow. And of course, it is Feel Good Friday. So songs to make you feel good for a Friday. Don't forget, you know how to get hold of the schedule by going onto our Facebook page, facebook.com/ultimateradiouk. When you see it, like it, share it, and do all that sort of stuff with it. We like that. And of course, if you're on the Ultimate Radio WhatsApp, you might be able to see the schedule on there and certainly links to bits of information about the shows. Now, let's quickly try and get this Paul Roberts double play in. We'll do 1979 for Squeeze and Up the Junction, followed by the Lightning Seeds from 1989.

That is just brilliant. That is Lightning Seeds and Pure. And before that, from 1989, and before that, we heard Squeeze and Up the Junction from 1979, our Paul Roberts double play. Now, apologies that I haven't been able to get everything, single thing in today. We will save whatever I can't do today, we will save over for the next time we do 70s and 80s alternate hour. But I do want to finish with a request for Diane. I'm only going to be able to squeeze in one of them today. But as I say, I will get the other one in next time. It just reminds me to say thank you very much for joining me this morning. I will catch you tomorrow morning for the breakfast show. It's Feel Good Friday, plus it's going to be somebody's 15 reflective tracks. Whatever you're doing, have a fantastic day. I'm going to leave you with a bit of Van Halen and Jump. Whatever you're doing, have a good one. I'll catch you tomorrow. Bye for now.

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0: Outbreaks of heavy rain across the northwest with some drizzle affecting southwestern parts too. Showers across the southeast later as well. Elsewhere, brighter and warmer with a high of 27 degrees Celsius.
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0: there, I'm Lyndall and I'm just dropping in to invite you to my Sunday morning breather every Sunday 10 till 1 on Ultimate Radio. It's your chance to stop, to relax, to press pause in your weekend. From 10 till 12, it's all about tunes and chat, so we'll catch up on what's been going on in the world, providing it's not too depressing. Then from 12 till 1, it's the weekly mull. 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So a bit of thoughtfulness, a bit of fun and some great music. That's the Sunday morning breather. If you want to get in touch, you can follow at Mull Weekly on Twitter, or you can contact me with your mull thoughts and your music requests by emailing theweeklymull@ultimateradio.co.uk. 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
1: First this morning, Thomas Tuchel has praised full package Harry Kane, as well as fellow goal scorers Jude Bellingham and Marcus Rashford after England's thrilling opening win at the World Cup. After a frantic first half, England kicked off their campaign with a 4-2 win over Croatia. Well, these fans have been reacting to the game.
2: They look deadly. It looks like we can put any team out of the game, really.
1: In other news, around 200 lives in England have been saved so far through a vaccine against cervical cancer. That's according to Cancer Research UK and Queen Mary University London. They believe children vaccinated at age 12 to 13 have close to zero risk of dying from cervical cancer before the age of 30. Job vacancies have tumbled to their lowest level in 5 years. Britain's rate of unemployment has fallen to 4.9% in the 3 months to April. And Jeremy Clarkson's partner has thanked fans for their support after he revealed he's been diagnosed with prostate cancer. Lisa Hogan shared an Instagram photo of Clarkson at home. That's the latest from Radio News Hub. I'm Lisa Darvall.
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1: Brighter and warmer this afternoon, but some rain in the north, becoming humid in some areas with outbreaks of showers, possibly thundery, highs of 24 degrees Celsius.
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1: Thomas Tuchel has heaped praise on full package Harry Kane, as well as fellow goal scorers Jude Bellingham and Marcus Rashford after England's commanding opening win at the World Cup. Well, England earned 4-2 victory against Croatia in Dallas last night. England boss Thomas Tuchel says they can go far if they make it out of the group stages.
2: Once you arrive with a team in a quarter final, then you can go all the way. Then the belief will be there.
1: The Church of England has apologised for the pain, trauma and stigma caused to those affected by historical forced adoption. Archbishop of Canterbury Dame Sarah Mullally said the impact on families had been lifelong. Around 200 lives in England have been saved so far through a vaccine against cervical cancer. Cancer Research UK says children vaccinated have close to zero risk of dying from that type of cancer before the age of 30. And Brooklyn Beckham has made reference to his conflict with his parents, David and Victoria, in a new advert. The aspiring chef appears in a campaign for a food delivery service. That's the latest from Radio News Hub. I'm Lisa Darvall.
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4: The medical director of MedExpress says the approval of a tablet form of weight management treatments a major milestone for patients here in the UK. Here's Dr. Bryony Henderson.
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1: Brighter and warmer this afternoon, but some rain in the north, becoming humid in some areas with outbreaks of showers, possibly thundery, highs of 24 degrees Celsius.
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1: We've got a golden mashup between 9 and 10. We have got another cryptic challenge for you. And the record of the week, of course, how can we forget that? That'll be coming up around 8:15. And we're on the letter K's today for our three lively tunes.
0: Everyone's always welcome to Mandy's for Breakfast.
1: Right, okay, have you heard that noise? That was a cat desperately trying to get into the studio. She is not coming in. I repeat, not coming in.
0: The Breakfast Show with Mandy Woodman. Every Tuesday through Friday from 7 to 10 a.m. Right here on Ultimate Radio. We've got it all.
1: Can I say kick ass, please, management?

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1: The Church of England has apologised for the pain, trauma and stigma caused to those affected by historical forced adoption. Archbishop of Canterbury, Dame Sarah Mullally, issued a statement.
2: The Church is listening and lamenting, but also learning, and we're taking responsibility. We want to provide space for grief and for sorrow, but we want to ensure that we learn from what we hear to ensure that real change occurs.
1: But some campaigners have branded the statement an insult to survivors. Gary Lineker says Harry Kane is the greatest English striker we've ever had after equaling his World Cup record. Kane moved level with Lineker on 10 World Cup goals. By bagging a brace as England started their group stage campaign with an impressive 4-2 victory over Croatia in Dallas last night. And the HPV jab has saved about 200 people's lives in England. Experts say the vaccine could wipe out cervical cancer across the country. That's the latest from Radio News Hub. I'm Holly Hughes.
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1: Patches of rain and fog in some areas, but elsewhere looking brighter and warmer. Possible showers and thunder later on with highs of 27 degrees Celsius.
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0: 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Usually if I've got time I'll slip in a couple of breakers, that's tracks that have not made the top 40 yet but are about to, and the odd track that never will make the top 40. 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
1: Former teacher 37-year-old Jamie Varley has been sentenced to a whole life order for the murder and sexual abuse of his adopted baby. Meanwhile, his partner 32-year-old John McGowan Vazakali has been jailed for 25 years for sexual assault and allowing the death of the baby. In the 4 months he was in their care, Preston Davey was routinely ill-treated, had indecent images and videos taken of him and was sexually abused. The Church of England has apologised for historic forced adoption. Dame Sarah Mullally, the Archbishop of Canterbury, spoke directly to survivors through a video message.
2: We're profoundly sorry for the harm that you have experienced. We are sorry for the practices which took place in Church of England homes.
1: Meanwhile, some campaigners have labelled the apology an insult. And job vacancies in the UK are at their lowest level in over 5 years. That's according to the ONS, who say firms are pulling back hiring in the face of economic uncertainty and soaring wage costs. That's the latest from Radio News Hub. I'm Holly Hughes.
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1: Patches of rain and fog in some areas, but elsewhere looking brighter and warmer. Possible showers and thunder later on with highs of 27 degrees Celsius.
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1: A teacher who murdered and sexually abused his 13-month-old adoptive son's been jailed for life. Jamie Varley has been given a rare whole-life order, which means he will never be released from prison. His partner, John McGowan Fazakerley, has been sentenced to 25 years for his involvement in the death of Preston Davey. DCI Andy Fallows is from Lancashire Police.
2: Jamie Varley is an evil and monstrous individual who sexually, physically and mentally abused a vulnerable baby for his own sadistic pleasure. It was this abuse that ultimately led to little baby Preston's death.
1: The Church of England's apologised for its role in forced adoptions. An estimated 185,000 babies of unmarried mothers were taken away in England and Wales between 1949 and 1976. The HPV jab has saved around 200 lives in England. No cervical cancer deaths have been recorded in women aged between 20 and 24 for 5 years. That's the latest from Radio News Hub. I'm David Hall.
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1: Mainly dry with clear spells this evening. There'll be some outbreaks of rain, though, in Scotland and Northern Ireland. Feeling muggy, especially in the south, a low of 14 degrees Celsius.
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0: Every Friday evening at 10 p.m., Ultimate Radio transports you to a calm and relaxing world of easy listening, beautiful music. Yeah, right. Hi, this is Jim Pemberton, and I'd like to invite you to enjoy some decidedly uneasy listening music every Friday night at 10 o'clock UK time, right after Mark Fielding does the chart show. It's the Friday Night Free Ride, and it's 3 hours of the kind of music that I would play for you if you were attending a party at my house. Well, at least until the police came and shut it down. We're going to blow off the work week and have some fun with a bunch of good old rock and roll, some fun pop stuff, some old soul and funk records from the 70s and 80s, a little bit of disco sometimes, and we might even sneak in the odd country record here and there. It's going to be a great time every week, and your requests will certainly be welcome. Let me know what you want to hear via email at jim@ultimateradio.co.uk. 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
1: A teacher who murdered his adopted baby son has been given a whole life term. Jamie Varley subjected 13-month-old Preston Davey to months of physical and sexual abuse. His partner, John McGowan Vazakali, has been jailed for 25 years. Mr Justice Turner passed down the sentence.
2: I am satisfied that the starting point of a whole life order is also the finishing point. This is a case of the utmost extreme gravity. You will stay in prison for the rest of your life. You will never be eligible for parole.
1: Two men who work for Chinese intelligence in the UK have been jailed. Peter Wye has been sentenced to 10 years and Bill Wen has been given an 8-year term. The Church of England has apologised for the decades it forced unmarried mothers to give up their children for adoption. An estimated 185,000 babies were taken away in England and Wales. And the Bank of England has kept interest rates at 3.75%. That's the latest from Radio News Hub. I'm David Hall.
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1: Mainly dry with clear spells this evening. There'll be some outbreaks of rain, though, in Scotland and Northern Ireland. Feeling muggy, especially in the south, a low of 14 degrees Celsius.

That's Wake Up Sunshine from Chicago, getting us started on this week's edition of Rockin' Easy on Ultimate Radio. Thank you for joining me, Jim Pemberton, for your deep dive into classic mellow music. We're beginning the program with a few tunes from Chicago this week, as one of the founding members of that band and part of that triple threat brass section they had, Walt Perezater, passed away yesterday at the age of 81. Here's another one of Chicago's big hits from the mid-70s. This is Call On Me on the Rockin' Easy Show from Ultimate Radio.

0: Good record. Keith Urban and Michael McDonald. That's We Go Back on the Rockin' Easy Show from Ultimate Radio. We go forward for this one from Billy Joel.
1: This song is kind of a real quiet one. It's on an album called Stormfront, 1989. And we're going from the cynical to the very sentimental here. This is called And So It Goes.

From 1976, Burton Cummings, that is Stand Tall on Rockin' Easy. Jim Pemberton with you on Ultimate Radio. If there's something you want to hear, let me know via email. jim@ultimateradio.co.uk is the email address. Or let me know on WhatsApp, if you'd rather. Here's Carole King.

0: That is Superstar from the Carpenters on Rockin' Easy from Ultimate Radio. 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
1: So many people have asked me about the Hungry Years. I wish I could write another Hungry Years, but that's quite impossible because you do that once in a lifetime. But actually, the Hungry Years was written about two young friends of mine who got married and had a goal, a dream. Their dream was to attain great success, great wealth, and great happiness. They did realize their goal. However, they looked back on the years and they saw that they were lacking the love and the respect, and they missed those struggling, hungry years.

From 1975, that's Nigel Olsen, Only One Woman, on the Rockin' Easy Show. 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This is Third World Man.

0: A teacher who murdered and sexually abused his 13-month-old adoptive son has been jailed for life. Jamie Varley has been given a rare whole-life order, which means he will never be released from prison. His partner, John McGowan Fazakerley, has been sentenced to 25 years for his involvement in the death of Preston Davey. DCI Andy Fallows is from Lancashire Police.
1: Jamie Varley is an evil and monstrous individual who sexually, physically and mentally abused a vulnerable baby for his own sadistic pleasure. It was this abuse that ultimately led to little baby Preston's death.
0: Iran's president Masoud Pezeshkian insists he did not bow to threats or pressure from the United States. He, along with President Trump, have signed an initial agreement to bring about an end to the conflict in the Middle East. Two men are beginning jail terms after being found guilty on charges of working for Chinese intelligence in the UK. And the Bank of England has kept interest rates at 3.75%. That's the latest from Radio News Hub. I'm David Hall.
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0: Mainly dry with clear spells this evening. There'll be some outbreaks of rain, though, in Scotland and Northern Ireland. Feeling muggy, especially in the south, a low of 14 degrees Celsius.
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That's Paul Hardcastle, Sunshine, as we continue on with your deep dive into classic mellow music. 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

From the soundtrack of the movie Nashville, that's Keith Carradine, I'm Easy, from 1975. And before that, England Dan and John Ford Coley with Who's Lonely Now? 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I'm Jim Pemberton. A classic from Dennis Yost and the Classics 4 now.

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Here's Paul Anka. This is The Times of Your Life.

His real name is John Ravastello, but we know him much better as Johnny Rivers. That's the poor side of town on Rockin' Easy from Ultimate Radio. Music from the Pointer Sisters now. Here's Live Your Life Before You Die.

I do love that song, Donald Byrd and the Blackbirds, number one gold from 1975, Walking in Rhythm, on the Rockin' Easy Show from Ultimate Radio with Jim Pemberton. Thank you for tuning in. Here's Swing Out Sister, this is Forever Blue.

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1: A teacher who murdered his adopted baby son has been given a whole life term. Jamie Varley subjected 13-month-old Preston Davey to months of physical and sexual abuse. His partner, John McGowan Fazakerley, has been jailed for 25 years. Mr Justice Turner passed down the sentence.
2: I am satisfied that the starting point of a whole life order is also the finishing point. This is a case of the utmost extreme gravity. You will stay in prison for the rest of your life. You will never be eligible for parole.
1: A man's been arrested on suspicion of attempted murder after a three-year-old boy was left with critical injuries after ending up in a crocodile enclosure. The incident happened at Johnson's Zoo near Huntingdon. Millions of barrels of oil are moving through the Strait of Hormuz. Vice President J.D. Vance has confirmed that traffic is flowing freely. And the Culture Secretary, Lisa Nandy, says she's not happy with Channel 4 over Married at First Sight. That's the latest from Radio News Hub. I'm David Hall.
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1: It'll be a mainly dry evening with clear spells. There'll be outbreaks of rain in Scotland and Northern Ireland, though. It's muggy in the south with a low of 14 degrees Celsius.
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From the year 1979 and a really good pop album called Partners in Crime, Rupert Holmes and him on your deep dive into classic mellow music, Rockin' Easy from Ultimate Radio. I'm Jim Pemberton to 1976 and the Hotel California album now for Wasted Time. Here are the Eagles.

David Clayton Thomas and Blood, Sweat, and Tears. That's God Bless the Child on the Rockin' Easy Show from Ultimate Radio. 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
1: A 30-year-old man's being questioned by police on suspicion of the attempted murder of a 3-year-old boy. The youngster's been left with critical injuries after ending up in a crocodile enclosure at Johnson Zoo in Cambridgeshire. Officers say they do not believe the man and child were known to each other. A teacher who murdered and sexually abused his 13-month-old adoptive son has been jailed for life. Jamie Varley's been given a rare whole-life order, which means he will never be released from prison. His partner, John McGowan Fazakerley, has been sentenced to 25 years for his involvement in the death of Preston Davey. DCI Andy Fallows is from Lancashire Police.
2: Jamie Varley is an evil and monstrous individual who sexually, physically and mentally abused a vulnerable baby for his own sadistic pleasure.
1: And Iranian state media says its supreme leader is to deliver a very important message about the US peace deal shortly. That's the latest from Radio News Hub. I'm David Hall.
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1: It'll be a mainly dry evening with clear spells. There'll be outbreaks of rain in Scotland and Northern Ireland, though. It's muggy in the south with a low of 14 degrees Celsius.
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0: Mark Fielding here. Now, over the summer, my regular Sunday show is going to be taking a bit of a break, but don't panic, because in its place, we've got the Music World Cup. This is where the greatest musical nations on earth will be slugging it out to find out who's going to be the best musical nation on the planet. You can get involved by joining me every Sunday over the summer from 1 p.m. and vote on which song is your favourite from the choices that I give you. It's not more difficult than that. Throughout June, it's going to be the group phase where three countries will be pitting themselves against each other. The top two from the league will go through to the knockout phase, which will start in July. From July, it's all about sudden death when we're going through to the group of 16, the quarterfinals, the semi-finals, and last, the grand final, where we'll find out who is the greatest musical nation on earth. Join me every Sunday over the summer from 1 p.m. and get involved. See you later.
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1: Iran's supreme leader says President Trump agreed to a peace deal out of desperation. It's the first time Mujtaba Khamenei has commented on the deal, which was signed by both countries last night. He says he only agreed to it after assurances from the Iranian president. But US Vice President J.D. Vance says Tehran needs to toe the line.
2: If the Iranians don't change their behavior, their military and their nuclear program is still destroyed. If they do change their behavior, then they are going to have a transformative relationship with the Middle East, and the Middle East will have a transformative relationship with the people of Iran.
1: A teacher who murdered his adopted baby son's been given a whole life term. Jamie Varley subjected 13-month-old Preston Davey to months of abuse. A man's been arrested on suspicion of attempted murder after a three-year-old boy was left with critical injuries after ending up in a crocodile enclosure. The incident happened in Cambridgeshire. And amber heat health alerts have been issued for parts of the UK. That's the latest from Radio News Hub. I'm David Hall.
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1: It'll be a mainly dry evening with clear spells. There'll be outbreaks of rain in Scotland and Northern Ireland, though. It's muggy in the south with a low of 14 degrees Celsius.
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1: A young person might come up to you. Actually, as I was pointing out last week, it's as likely to be a middle-aged person as a young person with Harry Styles might come up to you and go, God, well, I do like the new Harry Styles single. I don't want you to be looking blank, going, I've never heard it. I want you to be able to offer an opinion.
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2: The man who killed 13-month-old Preston Davey is to die in prison. Jamie Varley has been given a rare whole-life order after subjecting the baby to months of abuse. His partner, John McGowan Fazakerley, has been jailed for 25 years. DCI Andy Fallows from Lancashire Police spoke on behalf of his birth mother, Sarah.
3: He was defenceless. He relied entirely on them to love him, care for him, and keep him safe. Instead, they caused him suffering. They took away his chance to grow up, to go to school, to make friends, to live a full life.
2: A 30-year-old man's been questioned by police on suspicion of the attempted murder of a 3-year-old boy. The youngster's been left with critical injuries after ending up in a crocodile enclosure at Johnson Zoo in Cambridgeshire. The US has confirmed it's lifted the blockade of Iranian ports. And Liberal Democrat MP Cameron Thomas has had the whip suspended pending the outcome of a police investigation. That's the latest from Radio News Hub. I'm David Hall.
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2: Rain will head from the northwest to the southeast throughout the morning. It'll be drier elsewhere with sunny spells. Very warm or hot in the southeast, though, and feeling muggy. A high of 31 degrees Celsius.
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7: Very well, Dad. 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
8: There she goes, Dad, sir.

sounding like the Who a wee bit on the end of that track. You've Gone Crazy with the Splash and our mates the most, sounding 60s, but no, working to this very day and sounding rather nice.

Final featuring the Merseybeats and Don't Turn Around. Rather nice, Don't Turn Around too quickly, because we've got Aretha Franklin. Her Lady Soul album is our vintage vinyl album today. Recorded at the Fame Studios in Muscle Shoals, Alabama, over 10 months in 1967. Aretha's 12th album was released on Atlantic Records and went into the shops in 1968. Aretha's career, though, blossomed from her teenage years, first with Columbia Records, and our vintage vinyl album includes three of her big hit singles, including this one, You Make Me Feel Like a Natural Woman. Looking

0: A great song. Lady Soul is the album. More from that later on.
1: Two to get you rolling, two to get you rolling, two to get you rolling with the Stones.
0: Hey, say hi to Big Phil on the North Kent Coast. Asked us to play a couple of his favourite Rolling Stones numbers as he picks up his own bass guitar and thumps along to this one, Not Fade Away.

feet away, and it's all over now. No, it is not. Big Phil selected the two to get your rolling spot today on the show. Loads of good reasons to get involved today on the show. We've got our Beat the Beats competition. We've got our Two From You. We've got a QSL report. And we got Instrumentally Yours from the Eliminators right now.

instrumental of yours, the Eliminators and Staccato. Rather nice. David and Jonathan today are spotlight artists. These guys began working together in 1965, producing two hits for the Fortunes, You've Got Your Troubles and This Golden Ring. The partnership was actually prolific songwriting duo, the two Rogers, Greenaway and Cook, who were to partner up with the Beatles producer George Martin, releasing a cover of their song, Michelle. By way of a change, let's flip that tune over and play a track called Bye Bye Brown Eyes.

0: David and Jonathan, a.k.a. Roger Kirk and Greenaway. More from them later.
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2: 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The Sunday Mirror tomorrow prints the strange story of Barney and Betty Hill. 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Were they really taken aboard and examined by doctors from another world? The Hill story has baffled scientists and doctors. Judge the evidence for yourself. 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
0: Oh, you've been kidnapped by aliens on the show right now. Oh, maybe there's a reason to say Biff Bang Pow. The band are The Creation.

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1: Hey, Biff Bang Pow. And The Creation, what a great tune, what a great tune. A couple of people to say hi to. Laura of Birchington, very pleased to meet up with you the other week. Glad you listened to the show. Say hi to Sylvia Burton in Southwest London and Miguel in St Moritz. A couple of contacts we've had this week. Instrumentally yours as we go ever nearer to our next spot. Back to that lovely lady, Aretha Franklin. This is Johnny Gregory and his orchestra in Route 66.

Johnny Gregory and his Route 66. Aretha Franklin, Lady Soul, is the album today. Vintage Vinyl. A lifelong performer, Aretha works solidly, making more than 6,000 live appearances where she adapted Respect as her signature tune. Always harboring a desire to make music, she cut over 350 singles and EPs and more than 360 albums, including compilations. Her last performance was at the Ravinia Festival in 2017, and our last track was written by blues singer, pianist Walter Davis, a prolific blues recording artist of the early 30s and recorded into the 50s. This song, Come Back Baby, Aretha Franklin, Vintage Vinyl today.

Day, Vintage Fun of the Day, Aretha Franklin, Lady Soul, and Come Back Baby. You can find out, by the way, what features we've got coming up in the show by looking at bobleroy.co.uk. Centre of the homepage, you'll see what's coming up in future programmes right here on The Splash. We have Gloria Jones right now, little Northern Soul on the show. Yeah, this is her song, Heartbeats.

from Tainted Love, a song she made, also a Northern Soul favourite. There's her heartbeat. Back to David and Jonathan. Today they are Spotlight artists. Their follow-up single, Lovers of the World Unite, was to be their second and only other hit. Looking at their portfolio together, they've composed more than 40 songs for artists as diverse as Gary Lewis and the Playboys, Cliff Richard, Blue Mink, Deep Purple and Cilla Black, to name but a few. Recording for Capitol Records in the States in 1966, they released the not-oven-heard Magic Book.

0: 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Heard it here on your splash. Hey, we've been doing this for a few weeks.
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0: Well, win is a bit of a strong word. You can get yourself a pat on the back if you know what this is. Final play of Beat the Beats. Number 12, what do you reckon that is? 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We'd like to hear from you if you've got any ideas on what that was. Bit of a tricky one, I reckon. Beat the Beats, number 12. Meantime,

Songs for Claire Raymond today. Requested by email. Del Shannon there. The song that was released in 1964. Not a hit. Original vinyl, and That's the Way Love Is. And Guy Darrell before that, One of These Days. We'll be featuring him, by the way, as a spotlight artist in a few weeks' time, right here on The Splash.

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0: Very nice report in from Fabrizio Savini from Via Padre Curtis 14 in Guatemala in Italy. Sent us a very detailed report and said he listened to us on shortwave and sent some photographs of his home and very much enjoyed the show, which is great to know. Very good to hear from you. Thank you very much indeed. Okay, time to do our cover lover spot. This is a track that was recorded originally by Clyde McFadder in 1964. It's called Three Rooms with Running Water and is by Mr. Cliff Bennett.

0: cover Lover.
1: Nice song. Cliff Bennett and the Rebel Rouses there. Three Rims of Running Water from the Driving You Wild album and written by Bob Haley and Jimmy Radcliffe, first recorded by Clyde Mofada in 1964. There's our cover Lover spot. Say hi to Jeff in Portugal. Nice to hear from you. Thank you very much indeed for your communication. Hi to Bill and Sue up there in Essex. And finally, say hi to a guy called Tony who's recovering from an operation.

and almost 5 minutes long in its entirety, the original song from Bob Dylan, and Just Like a Woman, especially for Tony in Barking, who's recovering for an operation. Certainly wish you a speedy recovery, and thank you very much indeed for the very kind words you've said about the Splash. Okay, time to do our foreign exchange spot. We go across to a bolero song recorded originally in Spanish in 1940 by Consuela Valaguez. You

There it was, the original version by herself, Gonzalo Valaquez, the composer of that song. I like it, that's nice. Been cut by so many people, including the Beatles and Harrison Tony Meehan.

0: Everybody Needs Love's the album. The singers are Gladys Knight and Pips on Splash. And Walk in My Shoes.
1: Souvenir.
0: Yep, got time for one of these just about from Mr. Marvin Rainwater.

got told off for not giving the title of this last time we played it. Cliff Adams in the Chorale and Take, Oh, Take Those Lips Away was used by Radio Atlantis back in the 70s, my old mate Steve and the guys. Certainly hope you enjoyed the show today. I think we've had a bit of a laugh, haven't we? Yes, we have. Yeah. Don't forget to get in touch with us. Mail us studio at redsoundsradio.co.uk. Reception reports always welcome. Two from Muse, back-to-back Beatles, two to get your Rolling Stone spot, and of course, Beat the Beats. Live from our Thames Estuary studios, Bob 60 Splash is a Red Sounds Radio production. 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
1: Iran's supreme leader says President Trump agreed to a peace deal out of desperation. It's the first time Mujtaba Khamenei has commented on the deal, which was signed by both countries last night. He says he only agreed to it after assurances from the Iranian president. But US Vice President J.D. Vance says Tehran needs to toe the line.
2: If the Iranians don't change their behavior, their military and their nuclear program is still destroyed. If they do change their behavior, then they are going to have a transformative relationship with the Middle East, and the Middle East will have a transformative relationship with the people of Iran.
1: A teacher who murdered his adopted baby son's been given a whole life term. Jamie Varley subjected 13-month-old Preston Davey to months of abuse. A man's been arrested on suspicion of attempted murder after a three-year-old boy was left with critical injuries after ending up in a crocodile enclosure. The incident happened in Cambridgeshire. And amber heat health alerts have been issued for parts of the UK. That's the latest from Radio News Hub. I'm David Hall.
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1: Rain will head from the northwest to the southeast throughout the morning. It'll be drier elsewhere with sunny spells. Very warm or hot in the southeast, though, and feeling muggy. A high of 31 degrees Celsius.
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1: The man who killed 13-month-old Preston Davey is to die in prison. Jamie Varley has been given a rare whole-life order after subjecting the baby to months of abuse. His partner, John McGowan Fazakerley, has been jailed for 25 years. DCI Andy Fallows from Lancashire Police spoke on behalf of his birth mother, Sarah.
2: He was defenceless. He relied entirely on them to love him, care for him, and keep him safe. Instead, they caused him suffering. They took away his chance to grow up, to go to school, to make friends, to live a full life.
1: A 30-year-old man's been questioned by police on suspicion of the attempted murder of a 3-year-old boy. The youngster's been left with critical injuries after ending up in a crocodile enclosure at Johnson Zoo in Cambridgeshire. The US has confirmed it's lifted the blockade of Iranian ports. And Liberal Democrat MP Cameron Thomas has had the whip suspended, pending the outcome of a police investigation. That's the latest from Radio News Hub. I'm David Hall.
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1: Rain will head from the northwest to the southeast throughout the morning. It'll be drier elsewhere with sunny spells. Very warm or hot in the southeast, though, and feeling muggy. A high of 31 degrees Celsius.
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1: Counting is well underway for the Makerfield by-election. Our reporter Frankie Hirsine is at the counts.
2: It's hard to overstate just how big this by-election is. Of course, a lot of this is about Andy Burnham, with MP Josh Shyman stepping down so he could contend the seat. Reform UK are popular in this constituency. Restore Britain are looking to make their mark in their first proper parliamentary test. Declaration time is around 3 or 4 o'clock, unless, of course, we do have a close result.
1: A three-year-old boy is in hospital with serious injuries after he was allegedly thrown into a crocodile enclosure by a stranger at a Cambridge zoo. Police say a 30-year-old man's been arrested on suspicion of attempted murder. A schoolteacher who murdered his adopted baby has been described as an evil monster who'll die in prison. 37-year-old paedophile Jamie Varley's been jailed for life. His partner, 32-year-old John McGowan Fazakerley, faces 25 years behind bars for allowing it to happen. And at the World Cup, Switzerland managed a comprehensive 4-1 win over Bosnia-Herzegovina. Czech Republic held South Africa to a 1-1 draw. From Radio News Hub, I'm Phil Towers.
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1: Rain across northern and western parts of the UK on Friday, dry and sunny elsewhere. Temperatures ranging from highs of 31 degrees Celsius in the southeast to 18 in Scotland.
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1: The counting's continuing after the Makerfield by-election. Our reporter Frankie Hersine is there.
2: It really is a hive of activity. The counters are very busy just on the other side of the barrier here. Now, we know why Andy Burnham is standing. He's looking at to number 10. But Reform UK could support the party. The polls have had the Mayor for Greater Manchester just ahead. But those here do feel it is too close to call at this stage. We've still got a while to go yet, though. We'll have more as it comes through.
1: A three-year-old boy is in hospital with serious injuries after he was allegedly thrown into a crocodile enclosure by a stranger at a Cambridge zoo. Police say a 30-year-old man's been arrested on suspicion of attempted murder. A schoolteacher who murdered his adopted baby has been described as an evil monster. He'll die in prison. 37-year-old paedophile Jamie Varley's been jailed for life. His partner, John McGowan Fazakerley, faces 25 years behind bars. And Culture Secretary Lisa Nandy's told Channel 4 she's not satisfied with their response to sexual assault allegations on Married at First Sight. She's going to meet Channel bosses next week. From Radio News Hub, I'm Phil Towers.
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1: 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Dry and sunny elsewhere. Temperatures ranging from highs of 31 degrees Celsius in the southeast to 18 in Scotland.
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